Lackawanna County dispatching 1029, respond 424 Wyoming Avenue in Scranton at Finch Towers, apartment 107, 20-year-old female with an ankle injury. Repeating. Lackawanna County, Penn 29, respond 424 Wyoming Avenue. In Scranton at Finch Towers, apartment 107, 20-year-old female with an ankle injury. The streets are Mulberry Street and Vine. Time now 2002, switching operating envelope.

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0: Lackawanna County dispatching Penn 8. Respond 101 Marjorie Drive in Scranton, KCR home. 53-year-old male with dizziness. Repeating. Lackawanna County dispatching Penn 8. Respond 101 Marjorie Drive in Scranton at a KCR home. 53-year-old male with dizziness. Cross streets are Elmhurst Boulevard and Pennyburn Drive. Time now 20:04. Switch and operate on blue.
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Alarm company calling in a general fire zone 1 activation. 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

Lackawanna County Dispatching Chief, Rescue and Engine 14, Ladder 23, Tanker 7, 14-9, respond 6-8 Daleville Highway in Covington Township on the right-hand side of this address for a possible structure fire. Repeating. Lackawanna County Dispatching Chief, Rescue and Engine 14, Ladder 23, Tanker 7, 14-9, respond 6-8 Daleville Highway in Covington Township. Can be the house to the right for a possible structure fire. Cross streets are JCC Drive, Route 502, and Yostville Road. Time is 2019. Operate on black. Lackawanna County Dispatching, 1023, responded to the request of police on scene 730 Viewmont Mall in Dixon City at Applebee's for a male patient eval. Repeating. Lackawanna County, 1023, responded to the request of police on scene 730 Viewmont Mall in Dixon City at Applebee's for a male patient evaluation. Cross streets are Ravine Street and Scranton-Carbondale Highway. 2020 is your time. Operate on blue.

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1: 23 ladder.
0: We're on the way.
1: 10-4.
0: Connie from G14.
1: G14.
0: I'm on the way. Any update for the resident?
1: Per police, it's going to be 41 Daleville Highway, and it's possibly a burn barrel in the back of the yard.
2: Wyoming County Ambulance 2, found a 112 Townhouse Lane, apartment Bravo 6, Mashopin Township, cross streets of Beninger Road, for a 65-year-old female, dizzy and doesn't feel well. Wyoming County Ambulance 2, found a 112 Townhouse Lane, apartment Bravo 6, Mashopin Township, cross streets of Beninger Road, for a 65-year-old female who is dizzy and doesn't feel well. BLS response 2024.
1: Unseen. 1010 O'Neill Highway in Dunmore in front of Big Lots. Requesting EMS expedite for one possible cardiac arrest. Repeating. Lackawanna County Rescue 6, Penn 69, Penn 18. Respond. 1010 O'Neill Highway in Dunmore in front of Big Lots. Police requesting EMS expedite for a crash, one possible cardiac arrest. Cross streets are Keystone Industrial Park Road, Monahan Avenue, 2024. Switch to blue.
0: 149's responding.
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1: County
0: G14. G14. I'll be on scene. Looks like a burn barrel in the rear of the residence. Let's reduce this to rescue and tanker 14 and return all their companies.
1: 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Ladder 6.
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3: Susquehanna County to United Fire. Respond in the area of 690 BB Hollow Road in Bridgewater Township, cross streets of Phillips Road and Coleman Road for a tree down, blocking the left lane. Respond on fire ops. Operate on ground 1, 2025.
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1: Request of police on scene. 1010 O'Neill Highway in Dunmore in front of Big Lots requesting a second ALS for a patient in pain. Repeating. Lackawanna County, Penn 28, responded to the request of an officer on scene 1010 O'Neill Highway in Dunmore in front of Big Lots requesting second ALS for a patient in pain. Cross Street, Sarcisso Industrial Park Road and Monahan Avenue, 2028, switch to blue.

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0: Lackawanna County dispatching Chief and Engine 26 at the request of police, 829 North Valley Avenue in Oliphant for the investigation. Repeating. Lackawanna County Chief and Engine 26 at the request of police, 829 North Valley Avenue in Oliphant for the investigation. Cross streets are Swallow Street, Poplar. Time is 2034. 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
2: Yeah, 11, Susquehanna County. 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
0: Open electric, check the house, reset the breakers. 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
1: I copy that, Command. 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

Block 1 of County, dispatching Penn 5, respond with police, 527 3rd Avenue in Scranton, 20-year-old male overdose, Aganol respirations, repeating. Block 1 of County, Penn 5, respond with police, 527 3rd Avenue in Scranton, 20-year-old male overdose, Aganol respirations, unresponsive, cross streets are Regan Place and Fellow Street, time is 21:55, switch and operate on blue.

County Ambulance 2, Manic Bear, USC, responded 6313-06, Washington Township, crossing the Kaiserville Road and Dark Hollow Road. Should be in the parking lot of DC Fuels West. For a 34-year-old male, left arm numbness and chest pain. Wiley County Ambulance 2, Medic Urgency Whiskey, responded 6313-06, Washington Township, crossing the Kaiserville Road and Dark Hollow Road. Should be in the parking lot of DC Fuels West. For a 34-year-old male, left arm numbness and chest pain. ALS response 4157.

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They did give him Narcan. He does have a history of fentanyl use.

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1: Whiskey responding, 2158.

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0: Lackawanna County, dispatching 1028, respond 410 Cedar Avenue in Scranton, apartment, I'm sorry, room 24, 56-year-old male with a head injury. Repeating. Lackawanna County, dispatching 1028, respond 410 Cedar Avenue in Scranton, room 24, 56-year-old male with a head injury. Cross streets are Hickory Street and River Street, time is 2203, switch to operating on blue.
1: Candace, sorry,

28, respond 500 Mount Pleasant Drive in Scranton. The sheets inside in the seating area. 27-year-old male, 201 transport, repeating. Lackawanna County, Penn 28, along with Scranton Police. 500 Mount Pleasant Drive in Scranton at the sheets, going to be inside of the seating area. 27-year-old male, 201 transport. Your cross streets, North 8th Avenue, West Linden, 2227 Blue.

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Cross streets, Adams Avenue, Alice Street, 2247, blue.

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0: Gripen 13, so far they do want your pumper tanker to respond to the scene and just have manpower stand by at your station for now. They're not sure if they need the engine yet. And it's... Ground 4. And it's also in the area of mile marker 1, ID1 South in Broome County, all the way down to the Great Bend Halstead.
1: Thank you.
0: You're welcome. 2306.

0: Cape 11,
1: Johnny. What was that report you gave?
0: So far, Broome County just wants the pumper tanker to respond and just manpower at the station. They're not sure if they're going to need the engine yet. The heavy smoke condition and odor goes from mile marker 1, ID1 South in Broome County, all the way down to the Great Bend Halstead.
1: All right, 10-4. I'm going to head to the state line on 11, see if there's anybody burning off to the side.
0: You're going to head to the state line on 11 to see if anybody's burning on the side. Point really.
2: Johnny, Grip and Tigger 5.
0: Grip and Pumper Tigger 5, go ahead.
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0: 10-4 responding, 20-8.

Counter 21951 117 South Main Street, Archbold. That's step by step for a 57-year-old female fall victim, negative injury. 21-9 and 51-9, step-by-step, 117 South Main Street of Archibald, 57-year-old female fall victim. 2309, code of...

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1: Tanker 5 and Great Bend 11 with state lines back up through 11 south.

Pasco, Lanham County, to Great Bonfire. That's responding for the smoke investigation. Per Rogue County, you can cancel. Susquehanna County to Grape on Fire. That's responding to the smoke investigation. Per Broome County, you can cancel 2319.

Pack 1, accounting 229, respond 735 Crystal Street in Peckville for a 76-year-old female fall victim with a leg injury. Town Center 229, respond 735 Crystal Street in Peckville, 76-year-old female fall victim with a leg injury. Sunset and Miners at 2322, operate up with

Black Mountain County dispatching 229, second request, Pennville 1 on the upgrade 735 Crystal Street in Peckville for a 76-year-old female fall victim with a leg injury. Repeating. Black Mountain County dispatching 229, second request, Pennville 1 on the upgrade 735 Crystal Street in Peckville for a 76-year-old female fall victim with a leg injury. Crash Street, Sunset Street, Miners Lane, 20 to 27, switch and operate. I'm booked.

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Dakota County, QRV 4, QRV 5, Penn Met 4, along with 12-9, 126 Orchard Road, West Abington Township, for 72-year-old female fall victim, altered mental status reputed. QRV 4, QRV 5, Penn Met 4, and 12-9, 126 Orchard Road, West Abington Township, 73-year-old female fall victim, altered mental, Laura Miller City Road, and separate with

Water County Ambulance 289, respond 126 Orchard Road, West Abington Township, for a 72-year-old female fall victim, altered mental status. Repeating. Lackawanna County Ambulance 289, respond 126 Orchard Road, West Abington Township, 72-year-old female fall victim, altered mental status, Locust and Lower Mill City Road. 2339, go to

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Town Center, pen number 5, 322 Felt Street in Scranton, for 20-year-old female, 29 weeks pregnant, having contractions. Repeating. Pen number 5, 322 Felt Street in Scranton. 20-year-old female, 29 weeks pregnant, having contractions. Wyoming and McCormick, 2355, operate on movement.

69 1017 510 Butler Street in Dunmore, 82-year-old female. Coffee like vomit. Lackawanna County, 1069 1017 510 Butler Street in Dunmore, 82-year-old female. Coffee like vomit. Cross streets 5th and 6th, 0025.

51-9, squad 51 and 975, 130 Westgate Drive, apartment F, Foxtrot 1. 60-year-old male, difficulty breathing, repeating. 51-9, squad 51 and 975, 130 Westgate Drive, apartment F, Foxtrot 1. 60-year-old male, difficulty breathing, 0034, operate on both.

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Susquehanna County, the Clifford EMS, respond 137 Overlook Road and Lenox Township, Cross Streets, Johnson's, Hill Road, and Dead End. For a 77-year-old male fall victim, not breathing normally, it's an ALS priority. Susquehanna County, to Clifford EMS, respond 137 Overlook Road and Lenox Township, Cross Streets, Johnson, Hill Road, and Dead End. For a 77-year-old male fall victim, not breathing normally, it's an ALS priority. Unit 20 EMS ops, 0146.

Aquinnah County dispatching 248 Penn Mid 4 137 Overlook Road. Request of Susquehanna County and Lenox Township for a 70-year-old male fall victim difficulty breathing. Peter. Aquinnah County dispatching 248 Penn Mid 4 request of Susquehanna County 137 Overlook Road in Lenox Township for a 70-year-old male fall victim difficulty breathing. Christ Reese Johnson Hill Road and a dead end 148 switching up red and blue and go to Susquehanna.

County dispatching 248 second request of Susquehanna County 137 Overlook Road in Lennox Township for a 70-year-old male flawed and difficult breathing and feeding. Susquehanna County dispatching 248 second request of Susquehanna County 137 Overlook Road in Lennox Township for a 70-year-old male flawed and difficulty breathing. Crossroads Johnson Hill Road at dead end 152. Acknowledge on blue, then go to Susquehanna.

Clinton County to Clifford EMS, second tones. Clifford Fire for rescue for QRS, respond 137 Overlook Road in Lenox Township, cross streets Johnson Hill Road and Dead End. For a 70-year-old male fall victim, labor breathing, garbled speech is an ALS priority. South Clinton County to Clifford EMS, second tones. Clifford Fire for QRS with your rescue, respond 137 Overlook Road in Lenox Township, cross streets Johnson Hill Road and Dead End. For a 70-year-old male fall victim, labor breathing, garbled speech is an ALS priority. You just spun at EMS ops 0154.

0: Lane County Forest EMS assists a Susquehanna, 137 Overlook Road, Lenox Township. Our 70-year-old male, difficulty breathing, altered mental status. Lane County Forest EMS assists 2 Susquehanna, 137 Overlook Road, Lenox Township. 70-year-old male, difficulty breathing, altered mental status, 155.
1: Susquehanna County to Penn Med 4.

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0: you calling?
1: Affirmative. Just wanted to give you the patient update. The caller stated she was calling for her husband. He is incoherent. He did fall. He has some bruising. He's having labor breathing, even though he is on oxygen. She did say that he has been taking the oxygen off as well. He's also having some garbled speech. She said it could be a sign of a stroke.
0: Copy.
1: And we are still working on getting you a BLS unit.
0: Copy that.
1: 0157.

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Harford EMS to cover the call, respond. 137 Overlook Road in Lenox Township, cross streets Johnson, Hill Road, and Dead End. For a 77-year-old male fall victim, labor breathing, garbled speech is an ALS priority. Splendid County to Clifford Fire for your rescue for QRS, second tones. Harford EMS to cover the call, respond. 137 Overlook Road in Lenox Township, cross streets Johnson Hill Road and Dead End. For a 70-year-old male fall victim, labor breathing, garbled speech is an ALS priority. Unit just on EMS ops 0201.

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1: Go ahead, South Glen.
0: Just be advised that they are requesting CMC. The patient is still on the floor. He's up against a daybed, so they do have a pillow behind his head.
1: Copy that.
0: And we're still working on a BLS.
1: That was my next question.
0: Well, I'm glad I answered it. 0205.

Clinic, County to Hartford EMS, second tones, respond 137 Overlook Road in Lenox Township, cross street to Johnson Hill Road and dead end. First 70-70-year-old male fall victim, labor, breathing, and garbled speech. It's an ALS priority. Clinic, County to Hartford EMS, second tones, respond 137 Overlook Road in Lenox Township, cross street Johnson Hill Road and dead end. For a 70-70-year-old male fall victim, labor, breathing, garbled speech, with an ALS priority. He is on EMS Ops 0207.

Lackawanna County dispatching 36-9, request to Susquehanna County 137 Overlook Road in Lennox Township for a 70-year-old male flawed and difficult of breathing. Repeating. Lackawanna County dispatching 36-9, request to Susquehanna County 137 Overlook Road in Lennox Township for a 70-year-old male flawed and difficult of breathing. Cross streets Johnson Hill Road and a dead end 208. Now jump blue and go to Susquehanna.

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1: Tenant 436-9, you're in route. Just be advised, we do have PenMed 4 that is on scene for almost 7 minutes now. The caller stated she was calling for her husband who fell. He is having some labor breathing, even though he is on oxygen, but he is randomly taking that oxygen off. He is incoherent with some bruises. She did say that he had garbled speech. Could be a sign of a stroke, she said. They're requesting CNC.
0: I copy. Thank you, ma'am.
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0: 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We're about 3 to 5 minutes out. 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
1: 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You're about 3 to 5 minutes out now. 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

23 and Penn 17, 810 Meehan Street in Dixon City. 54-year-old male, difficulty breathing. Phoenix. Penn 23 and Penn 17, 810 Meehan Street in Dixon City. 54-year-old male, difficulty breathing. Dead end at Stanley at 254. Go to

South Clinton County. It's United Fire, Montrose EMS. Respond 16439. Street Route 706 in Bridgewater Township. Cross streets, Ramp Grove Ave to 706 East and High School Road. For a CO detector, smoke and CO detector combination going off. Unknown symptoms. South Clinton County to United Fire, Montrose EMS. Respond 16439. Street Route 706 in Bridgewater Township. Cross streets, Ramp Grow App to 706 East and High School Road. For CO detector, smoke and CO detector combination going off, unknown symptoms. Units respond to fire ops, operate on ground 10300.

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1: 10 for a year en route. The caller stated that she wasn't sure if they were having any symptoms. There are four people in the house. The ages range. Also, there was no smoke, but I did have them evacuate. County. County on.
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1: 10-4, I'm out to scene. Did you copy the update to MIC-2?
2: Part of it.
1: So there's going to be four individuals in this house with a different age range for all four of them. They stated that it's a smoke alarm and a CO detector combination. There's no smoke in the house. I did have them evacuate. They don't know if there are symptoms. You do have MIG-2 en route to this.
2: 10-4, thank you.
1: You're welcome. 0306.

Lackawanna County dispatching 1093, pin 20, 125 Corcoran Street, Old Forge, for a 6-year-old male, unresponsive, unknown breathing. Repeating. Lackawanna County dispatching 1093, pin 20, 125 Corcoran Street, Old Forge, for a 6-year-old male, unresponsive, unknown breathing. Cross streets Amber Lane and Riley Street, 307, switching up right up blue.

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Lackawanna County dispatching Chief and Rescue 23. Assist EMS on scene 810 Maheen Street, Dixon City. Assist EMS in removing 54-year-old male from the residence. Lackawanna County dispatching Chief and Rescue 23. Assist EMS 810 Maheen Street, Dixon City. Assist EMS lifting assistance on a 54-year-old male. Cross streets dead end in Stanley Court 318 Upper Dungold.

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1: 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They said they need lifting assistance. I guess there's several obstructions in the way.
0: Okay, 10-4.

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I'm blue.

Lackawanna County dispatching 22-9, second request, Pennville 1 on the upgrade, 21743, likely for a medical center activation on an older female, unknown medical, repeating. 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
0: Med 26. And the alarm company spoke to the son, who's also on scene with the mother, said everything is set for a false alarm. Before 19.

Wyoming County Station 1, Medic 33 with you, response 638 Stony Mountain Road in Lemon Township. 66-year-old female patient, complaining of severe pain in the eye, nauseous and vomiting. Illich response. Wyoming County, correction, Station 1, Medic 33 Whiskey response. 638 Stony Mountain Road in Lemon Township, showing cross streets of Blackberry Lane and Hoff Lane, being with Juliet 11. 66-year-old female patient, complaining of severe pain in the eye, nauseous and vomiting. Also states that she has double vision. She opens both of her eyes. Advising no trauma or injury to the area. Unknown attack medical. ALS response at 0553.

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Wyoming County, Ambulance 19, Medic, New Jersey, Whiskey, on scene status. 0619.

Susquehanna County, Blizzard Mountain EMS, Uniondale Fire for your QRS, Medic 701, respond. 858 North Road, Herrick Township. The 74-year-old female, 74-year-old female, altered mental status. Susquehanna County, Pleasant Mount EMS, Uniondale QRS, Medic 701, respond. 858 North Road, Herrick Township, cross streets of Chipmunk Road and Harb Farm Road. For a 74-year-old female, altered mental status. Time is 0625, knowledge and operate on EMS ops.

Okay. Seven one. Responding 0626. Caller was their sister. She arrived to pick her up to go on a trip. She seems confused. Is just repeating herself over and over. Is conscious and breathing.

0: Lackawanna County, all companies, both fire and EMS operating in the city of Scranton. Be advised, North Main Avenue from Wood to Green Ridge is closed to all traffic. Your time, 6:27.
1: CMS, respond. City interception of State Route 3001 and State Route 3023 in Deming Township. Please be requesting EMS to stand by while they operate on an incident. Susquehanna County to Montrose EMS, respond to interception of State Route 3001 and State Route 3023 in Deming Township. PSP requested EMS to stand by while they operate on an incident. Respond to fire correction, respond to EMS op 0627.

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1: 83, Air Force South Buena County. 858 North Road, Herrick Township. 74-year-old female, alter mental status. Wayne County, 283, echoing for Susquehanna County. 858 North Road, Herrick Township. 74-year-old female, alter mental status. 629.

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0: at the staging point.
1: 10-4 at the staging point, 0641.

0: Department 10, ambulance 2, medic 33, whiskey 10, 126, state route 6, Braintree Township, cross streets of Willow Lane and Perch Lane. 45-year-old male, general illness, difficulty in breathing. Wyoming County, ambulance 2, medic 33, whiskey 10, 126, state route 6, Braintree Township, cross streets of Willow Lane and Perch Lane. 45-year-old male, general illness and difficulty in breathing, ALS response 0642.
1: Angel Brush.
2: I think.
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2: 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We don't need nothing.

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Ambulance 2-9 responding, 645.

Wyoming, 29. He does have a history of diabetes and heart disease. Mentioned that he hasn't been taking his insulin how he should be, and he was recently in the hospital, said last Wednesday. Wyoming Whiskey, did you copy that as well? Or 0646.

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1: London between Adams and Jefferson is closed to all traffic. Your time 7 a.m.

0: 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It'll be Pleasant Mountain. 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

0: Susquehanna County to United Fire, Montrose EMS. Respond State Route 706 and State Route 29, Bridgewater Township, for a two-car MVA. No injuries, not blocking the roadway. Susquehanna County to United Fire, Montrose EMS. Respond State Route 706 and State Route 29, Bridgewater Township, for a two-car MVA. No injuries, not blocking the roadway. Respond on Fire Ops, operate Ground 1, 707.
1: County from United 14.
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0: 10-4.

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I'll be in route to the scene.

0: Montgomery County Dispatch and Ambulance 26-9, respond 132 Beach Street in Oliphant, 81-year-old female fall victim. Repeating. Montgomery County Dispatch and Ambulance 26-9, respond 132 Beach Street in Oliphant, 81-year-old female fall victim. 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
0: 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The two-car motor vehicle accident, patient evaluation, and fluid down. Repeating. Blackwater County Dispatching Rescue 6 along with Penn 69, 1228 O'Neill Highway, area of the Price Chopper. The two-car motor vehicle accident, PDN scene requiring a patient evaluation and the FD for fluids down. 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

Willamette County Station 1, 15 West Tioga Street, from Canterbury, across Street, Warren Street, Pleasant Street. 84-year-old male, unambulatory, fell down this morning and is uninjured. Will be reported that transport to DWV. Willamette County Station 1, 15 West Tioga Street, from Canterbury, across Street, Warren Street, and Pleasant Street. 84-year-old male, unambulatory, fell down this morning and he's uninjured. He'll be requesting a transport to DWV. CLS response 0744.

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1: 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Ambulance 1-8, you'll be responding. 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
0: Go ahead, command. It's going to be the driveway right before my car.

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Operating in the city of Scranton, be advised. The 110th Ave between Scranton and Washburn is closed to all traffic.

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1: While en route to the station, I witnessed an individual running down the road. I suggest you get PD.
0: What was the individual doing?
1: Suspicious character, that's all.
0: Okay, what street was he running down and what direction was he running?
1: Running down Bank Street towards Dalton, near the scene.
0: 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Okay, Engine 5.

0: Center 5. For about another 10 minutes. We'll advise them when they come on. 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
1: Roger, Command 5. What? What driveway am I looking for?
0: Stay on the hard road behind my car. Blackwater County Dispatching, Pen 93, Pen Medic 32, number 8 Eisenhower Drive in Old Forge. 66-year-old male, difficulty breathing and vomiting in apartment number 3. Repeating. Blackwater County Dispatching, Pen 93, Pen Medic 32, number 8 Eisenhower Drive in Old Forge, in apartment number 3 for the 66-year-old male, difficulty breathing and vomiting. 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

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Time of dispatch 803, switch operate on green.

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1: We were using language line. There was a language barrier.

0: 5. Tanker 5.
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0: 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Zero 06.

0: 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There were three Eisenhower, 10-4. 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
2: 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Place is evacuated. I'll be out investigating.
0: One story, 30 by 35, evacuated. You're investigating. Last Luzerne unit.
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0: operations on the dam. 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
1: 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Tom Center, man, did I copy a return all units not on scene?
2: 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It should be engine 98.
3: 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Your time, 814.
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4: Vehicles have been removed from the roadway. We're going to be back in.
1: 10-4. Vehicles removed. You're back in.

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1: Operation from command. Chief, we can recall the rest of the box. They're going to notify their electrician here to replace the plug and the connection on the stove on the oven. Okay.

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2: 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They're going to notify the electrician. Both the plug and the receptacle have to be replaced. 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
0: Copy that.

Black Mountain County, all fire and EMS units operating in the city of Scranton. Kellum Court between Linden and Mulberry is closed to all. Kellum between Linden and Mulberry is closed to all.

Wyoming County Station 1, Medic 33 Whiskey Alpha. 130 Virginia Drive, County Township, crosses of West Dogger Street at the Embassy of Titanic for a 78-year-old male with chest pain and low oxygen. Wyoming County Station 1, Medic 33 Whiskey Alpha. 130 Virginia Drive, County Township, crosses of West Dogger Street at the Embassy of Titanic for a 78-year-old male with chest pain and low oxygen. ALS response to 38.

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Department is 14124, Greater Valley MS, Fairborough PD, road closing notification. South Ridley Borough, Boulder Street between Court Street and Amara Street. Can be open to emergency vehicles. Closed until approximately noon today.

Blackhawk County dispatching 10-7, respond 438 Ripple Street, City Southside. Apartment number one is a 68-year-old female, sharp pain in her side and difficulty ambulating. Repeating. Lackawanna County dispatching, pen number 7, respond 438 Ripple Street, City Southside. Kirst and Roslyn Court are going to be your cross streets. Patient's going to be in apartment number 1, the 68-year-old female, sharp pain in her side and difficulty ambulating. Time of dispatch, 856, switch operate on both.

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Black Rhino County dispatching ambulance 519, medic 975 and squad 51, number 70 River Street, near the Episcopal Church. 70-year-old male, unable to ambulate, weakness and diaphoretic. Repeating. Black Rhino County dispatching ambulance 519, medic 975 and squad 51, to 70 River Street, the area of the Episcopal Church. 70-year-old male, unable to ambulate, weakness and diaphoretic. 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

0: Mike, when I come to dispatching and rescue on ladder 6 along with Penn 69, 100 of Keystone Industrial Park Road at Dunmore Warehouse for the activated commercial fire alarm coming from zone 113. Repeating. Mike, when I come to dispatching and rescue on ladder 6 along with Penn 69, 100 of Keystone Industrial Park Road at Dunmore Warehouse for the activated commercial fire alarm coming from zone 113, general water flow. 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
0: 10-4.
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0: Lackawanna County Special Ambulance 29, respond 118 Fox Run Circle, 96-year-old female fall victim, unknown injuries. Repeating. Lackawanna County Special Ambulance 29, respond 118 Fox Run Circle, South Abington Township, 96-year-old female fall victim, unknown injuries. 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
2: 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Thank you, sir.

0: 6. Chief 6. Heavy on scene, I'll be assuming command investigating. One story warehouse, nothing visible from the exterior. Yeah, seaside at this point.
1: 10-4.
0: Com, from minor 6, we're arriving.
1: 10-4.
2: What?
3: County Rescue 6.
0: Command.
1: Rescue 6.
0: Side, you have a hydrant.
2: Rescue 2. Rescue 6 on scene, that's hydrant.
1: Rescue 6 of the hydrant, 10-4.

0: Center Command. We got a call back from the alarm company. They said that they spoke to a key holder. There's a sprinkler head damaged and water problems on scene, but no fire.
1: Copy.

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1: That's 4.
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Number 5, Knox Road at St. Catherine's Manor in room 110. 84-year-old female, feeling weak. Repeating. Lackawanna County Dispatch, Pen 69, Pen 18. Number 5, Knox Road at St. Catherine's Manor in room 110 for the 84-year-old female, feeling weak. 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

Mike Montecondi dispatching NBL1 along with QR26, 107 Palm Street in Oliphant, 74-year-old female complaining of leg pain. Repeating. Mike Montecondi dispatching NBL1 along with QR26, 107 Palm Street in Oliphant, 74-year-old female with leg pain. Time of the dispatch, 921, switch operator on blue.

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1: 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Intersection of Rock Street, left block, off of 2B1BA. Cerebro PDN scene reporting, at this time negative injuries and studies for one, unknown entrapment. Department 12, fire 6 operation 0924.
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In the nurse's office for the 38-year-old female complaining of chest pain. Repeating. Lackawanna County Dispatching, Pen 20, respond. 927 Kapaus Avenue at John Adams Elementary. In the nurse's office for the 38-year-old female complaining of chest pain. 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
1: Aquinnah County, Penn 47, respond. 700 Quincy Avenue, Moses Taylor, senior mental health unit, 78-year-old male, unresponsive, is breathing. Penn 47, respond. 700 Quincy Ave, Moses Taylor, senior mental health unit, 78-year-old male, unresponsive, is breathing. Pine Street, East Gibson Street, 933 on the time, switch to operator on blue.

Lackawanna County, Penn 95, Penn Med 32. Respond 512 Oak Street, Oak Hill Senior Apartments. Apartment 123, 80-year-old female, weakness, GI distress. Penn 95, Penn Med 32. Respond 512 Oak Street, Oak Hill Senior Apartments in Taylor. Apartment 123, 80-year-old female, weakness, GI distress. Rock Street, 5th Street, 934 in the time, switch and operate on blue.

Wiley County, Station 7, respond to 110 East Harrison Street, Mechanic Borough, crosshairs at McCord Street and Digger Drive. We're calling reporting a unsupervised brush fire. Also received a call earlier this morning for a controlled burn in that area. Wiley County, Station 7, respond to 110 East Harrison Street, Mechanic Borough, crosshairs at McCord Street and Digger Drive. We're calling reporting an unsupervised fire. Also received a call earlier this morning for a controlled burn in the area. 0936.

10-4. Or Chief, it'll be a controlled burn. Thank you. Wyoming County, all units responding for 110 East Harrison Street. T-12A is on the scene advising it's controlled burn. You can return to service. Wyoming County, units responding to East Harrison Street for the report of a brush fire. T-12A is on the scene reporting it's controlled burn. You can return to service. 0941.

Lackawanna County Dispatch Ambulance 49, respond 2100 Lackawanna Trail Highway, Keystone Community Resources. 41-year-old female that was choking, no longer choking. Repeating. Lackawanna County Dispatch Ambulance 49, respond 2100 Lackawanna Trail Highway, Keystone Community Resources. 41-year-old female that was choking, no longer choking. Time of the dispatch, 9:48. 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

0: 1069, pin 14, 706 North Blakely Street at the YMCA. Elderly female fall victim with a facial injury. Repeating. Lackawanna County Dispatching, pen 69, pen 14, 706 North Blakely Street, the YMCA of Dunmore. Elderly female fall victim with a facial injury. Time to dispatch, 9:50. 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

0: 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Lackawanna County Dispatching, Pen 28, respond. 1143 West Elm Street, Scranton's West Side, 76-year-old female, unresponsive and breathing. 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

0: 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Repeating. Lackawanna County Dispatch, Paramedic 4, respond. 1837 Ferdinand Street, city's north end. 72-year-old male, possible CBA. 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

Lackawanna County Dispatch, you have 10 medic 4, respond 1402 Washburn Street. Apartment number 2 is 39-year-old female, found unresponsive. Repeating. Lackawanna County Dispatch, you have 10 medic 4, respond 1402 Washburn Street. Apartment number 2, over O'Hara Eye Care. For the unresponsive 39-year-old female. Time of the dispatch, 9:55, switch operate envelope.

0: Lackawanna County Dispatching, Paramedic 33, respond. 315 South Main Avenue, city's west side, in the rear, for the 64-year-old female, weak, unable to ambulate. Repeating. Lackawanna County Dispatching, Paramedic 33, respond. 315 South Main Avenue, city's west side, in the rear, the 64-year-old female, weakness, unable to ambulate. 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
0: County, approximately less than a quart of gasoline is actually on the ground, but we put some adsorbent down, unable to determine the exact cause of the leak. 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Had come and removed the vehicle. 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

Wyoming County. Local BLS, local ALS, respond 809 Hunter Highway, Dean Township. Cross streets of Runway Road and Killersburg Road. For a 68-year-old male, low potassium level, weakness. ALS response. Wyoming County. Kunkel BLS, Kunkel ALS, respond 809 Hunter Highway, Eaton Township. Guy saying convenient care. Cross streets of Runway Road and Killersburg Road. 68-year-old male, low potassium level, weakness. ALS response, 10.1.

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2MS 23 Elm Memorial Lane at Elm Memorial. 64-year-old male, shoulder pain from a previous fall. Wayne County 32MS 23 Elm Memorial Lane at Elm Memorial. 64-year-old male, shoulder pain from a previous fall. 10:30.

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Susquehanna County to Montrose EMS. Respond 155 Sprout Road, Bridgewater Township, cross streets of BB Hollow Road and Wood Road for a 77-77-year-old male, pelvic fracture, unable to ambulate, uncontrolled pain, BLS priority. Susquehanna County to Montrose EMS. Respond 155 Sprout Road, Bridgewater Township, cross streets of BB Hollow Road and Wood Road for a 77-77-year-old male, pelvic fracture, unable to ambulate, uncontrolled pain. 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

0: Flash, it's over Roswell 4-0. 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
1: Kenny, I'm on Trish 2. Be advised, patient was released from the hospital 2 days ago for a pelvic fracture. He is now unable to ambulate, and he has uncontrolled pain at this time. No chest pain or other complaint at this time, and the pain is going to be in his right groin. You're welcome. 1044.

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Lackawanna County Dispatch, ambulance 49, mobile 17-1, 325 Greenwood Avenue in Clark Summit. 73-year-old male complaining of weakness. Repeating. Lackawanna County Dispatch, ambulance 49, mobile 17-1, 325 Greenwood Avenue in Clark Summit for the 73-year-old male complaining of weakness. Time of dispatch, 10:56. 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

Wayne County, 10-2, 1007 Sierra Court, Hidden Lake Estates. 81-year-old male fall victim, possibly uninjured, he's ballistic. Repeat it. Wayne County, 10-2, 1007 Sierra Court, Hidden Lake Estates. Cross streets, Acacia Drive and a dead end. 81-year-old male fall victim, possibly uninjured, he's ballistic. 1057.

Lackawanna County Dispatch Unit 1028, respond. 500 at South Washington Avenue at the Salvation Army. In the lobby, 60-year-old female, difficulty breathing. Repeating. Lackawanna County Dispatch Unit 1028, respond. 500 at South Washington Avenue at the Salvation Army. In the lobby for the 60-year-old female, complained of difficulty breathing. Time to dispatch, 11 o'clock, switch operate on blue.

Black One Kind, dispatch ambulance 519, 10 medic 54, along with squad 51. Number 10 Dundas Street at Dr. Haley's office. This is the rear entrance. The 73-year-old female, low blood pressure and abdominal pain. Repeating. Lackawanna County Special Ambulance 519, Penn Medic 54, and Squad 51, number 10 Dundas Street, City of Carbondale. Use the rear entrance for the 73-year-old female, low blood pressure and abdominal pain. 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

Lackawanna County Dispatching, Pen 18, respond. 410 Cedar Avenue, the Sun Hotel, in room 19, 64-year-old female, abdominal pain and unable to urinate. Repeating. Lackawanna County Dispatching, Pen 18, respond. 410 Cedar Avenue at the Sun Hotel, in apartment 19, for the 64-year-old female, abdominal pain, unable to urinate. Time of the dispatch, 11:09, switch operate on blue.

0: 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We're still doing a little bit of oil and antifreeze cleanup at this time.
1: Telehandling removed from the roadway. Oil and antifreeze cleanup in progress. 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

0: Lackawanna County Inspection Ambulance 219, Penn Medic 33, respond. 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

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Up Street, Milford Road, and Mary Lou Way. 1122.

0: Violent County Ambulance 36, Squad 11, Uncle ALS. Squad 3139 Old Road, Knoxon Township, crossroads of Old Silver Mountain, and birth of Schneck Road. We're a 79-year-old female with slurred speech and altered mental status. Violent County Ambulance 36, Squad 101, Uncle ALS. Squad 3139 Old Road, Knoxon Township, crossroads of Old Silver Mountain, and birth of Schneck Road. We're a 79-year-old female with slurred speech and altered mental status. ALS response 1124.
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For the 62-year-old male, vomiting, dehydrated. 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
3: 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Wyoming County, Station 1, MAC 33 Whiskey, respond. 36 Marina Drive, Tuckane Township, cross streets Billings Mill Road, Hillbilly Village. 83-year-old male, fell yesterday, is unable to ambulate today. Unsure if he hit his head yesterday, he believes he did. 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ALS response, 1131.
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1: 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I'll be responding to the suspect. We'll be sending an engine only cover the tanker.
0: Received. LM 35.
2: Laquetta County Dispatch Unit Ambulance 519, respond. 334 Falls Road in Fell Township. 19-year-old male with a dog bite to his arm. Repeating. Laquetta County Dispatching Ambulance 519, respond. 334 Falls Road. 334 Falls Road in Fell Township for the 19-year-old male with a dog bite to the arm. Time of the dispatch, 11:35. 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
1: The Hendry, possible LLC. Wayne County, Damascus EMS, admit 54. 4125 River Road, Manchester Township. 28-year-old female fall victim with a head injury. Possible LLC. Cross street. Minkler Mountain Road, Stardust Trail. 11:36.

Lackawanna County Dispatching 1014, respond 925 South Main Avenue, city's west side. 19-year-old male with an allergic reaction to a medication. Repeating. Lackawanna County Dispatching Ambulance 1014, respond 925 South Main Avenue, city's west side. 19-year-old male with an allergic reaction to a medication. Time of dispatch 1136. Switch operate on blue.

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Are you guys ALS capable? All right, I have a second patient there with chest pain.

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2: 335, 334 Falls Road in Simpson for a second patient, 43-year-old female with chest pain. Repeating. Lackawanna County Dispatching, medic 975, 334 Falls Road in Fell, where the 43-year-old female, second patient, complaining of chest pain. Time to dispatch, 1140, switch operator on blue.

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0: 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Wyoming County Ambulance 36 Squad 101 status. 1148.
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What? 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

Ashley County, Damascus one. That's affirmative. 4125 River Road off of Stardust Trail.

from the bridge is second residence. But I'll give her a call. 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

Lackawanna County, dispatching 1093, paramedic 32, 1302 South Main Street in Oil Forge, apartment number 1. There's a 37-year-old male diabetic emergency. Repeating. Lackawanna County, dispatching 1093, paramedic 32, 1302 South Main Street in Oil Forge, apartment number 1 on the bottom floor for the 37-year-old male diabetic emergency. 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

Mike, when I come in, dispatching Penn 23, Penn 17, 703 Martin F. Gibbons Boulevard at the Geisinger Cancer Center in exam room number 8 for the 75-year-old female difficulty breathing, low O2 sets. Repeating. Lackawanna County Inspection, Penn 23, Penn 17, 703 Martin F. Gibbons Boulevard in Dixon City at Geisinger Cancer Center in room number 8 for the 75-year-old female difficulty breathing and low O2 sets. 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

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Are you going with ALS or PLS? 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

might want to come and inspect you. 1014, respond. 2215 North Washington Avenue at St. Clair St. Paul School. Inside the front door for the 7-year-old female, allergic reaction to peanuts. Repeating. Lackawanna County Inspection, 1014, respond. 2215 North Washington Avenue, St. Clair, St. Paul School. The front door, the 7-year-old female, allergic reaction to peanuts. Time to dispatch, 1238. Switch operator on blue.

Susquehanna County to Milford EMS. Respond 815 Epps Corner Road, Franklin Township. Cross streets of Stubb Road and Lake Roy Road for an 89-year-old male fall victim. PLS response. Susquehanna County to New Milford EMS. Respond 815 Epps Corner Road, Franklin Township. Cross streets of Stubb Road and Lake Roy Road for an 89-year-old male fall victim. BOS response. Respond on EMS Ops 1239.

0: 653 respond, 1017, Tuscarora Trail, in Gouldsboro. Four-year-old male, trauma patient, with a leg injury from a tree falling on him. Hotpoint County, dispatching 659, med 163. Respond, 1017, Tuscarora Trail, Gouldsboro. 54-year-old male trauma patient, leg injury from a tree falling on him. Spring Lane, Iroquois South Cross Street, 1241, your time, off ramble.
1: 1241.

Lackawanna County dispatching 1047, respond 2635 Bernie Avenue in Scranton, 78-year-old male, difficulty breathing, repeating. Lackawanna County dispatching 1047, respond 2635 Bernie Avenue in Scranton, 78-year-old male, difficulty breathing, requesting no lights or sirens, cross street standards and Kane Street, off races on Blue 1242.

Sacramento County dispatching ambulance 29 respond 420 Willowbrook Road, South Abington, 41-year-old male, urinary retention, possible kidney stone. Repeating. Sacramento County dispatching ambulance 29 respond 420 Willowbrook Road, South Abington, 41-year-old male, urinary retention, possible kidney stone, cross street to unnamed alley in Adela Road, operations on Blue, 1243. Calling 1014.

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Blackwater County Dispatching, 1098, 1018, 429 Main Street in Moosic, 76-year-old male, difficulty breathing. Repeating. Blackwater County Dispatching, 1098, 1018, 429 Main Street in Moosic, 76-year-old male, difficulty breathing. Time of the dispatch, 1247. Switch operate blue.

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0: County, Penn 69, 212 Hill Street in Dunmore. 65-year-old male, fall victim with a leg injury. Repeating. Lackawanna County, Penn 69, respond to 212 Hill Street in Dunmore. 65-year-old male, fall victim with a leg injury. Time of dispatch, 12:50. 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
1: Lackawanna County dispatching Penn 9, respond at stage for police, 510 Crown Avenue, the Keystone Group Home in Scranton, 47-year-old female, 201 transport. Repeating. Lackawanna County dispatching Penn 9, respond at stage for police, 510 Crown Avenue, the Keystone Group Home in Scranton, 47-year-old female, 201 transport. 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

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Repeating. Lackawanna County dispatching ambulance 149 QR 55, 1010 Gemini Trail in Gouldsboro. 48-year-old male, fall victim with a leg injury. Time of dispatch 12:58. Switch operator on blue.

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1: Okay, multiple units calling. 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

Under 10-9. 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She's going to be cooperative. Okay, just be advised, no police are saying that.

Jacqueline O'Connor dispatching Chief 14, Engine 14, 167 Drinker Turnpike. Some type of controlled or uncontrolled burn in the area. Repeating. Lackawanna County dispatching Chief and Engine 14, 167 Drinker Turnpike. 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

0: Pocahontas County, all units on the box, 167 Drinker Turnpike, return to service for T-14 Bravo, controlled burn. 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
1: 14, copy.

Lackawanna County Dispatching, Penn Medic 4, 531 Mount Pleasant Drive, Geisinger, Mount Pleasant, second building, second floor, 61-year-old female, high blood pressure and nauseated. Repeating. Lackawanna County Dispatching, Penn Medic 4, respond, 531 Mount Pleasant Drive, Geisinger, Mount Pleasant, second building, second floor, 61-year-old female, high blood pressure and nauseated. 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

Bye.

0: Lackawanna County Dispatch Unit, rescue and ladder 6 along with 1069, 200 of Sunset Drive. Caller reported he can see smoke coming out of a residence that's being worked down at that location. Repeating. Lackawanna County Dispatch Unit, rescue 6, ladder 6 along with 1069, 200 of Sunset Drive in Dunmore. Caller reporting they could see smoke coming out of a residence that it's being worked on. 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
1: Chief 6.
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1: Chief 6 will be on scene. One-story residential, smoke showing from the exterior on side A. Be investigating.
0: 10-4. 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
4: 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Lackawanna County dispatching station 6, off duty tones. 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
3: County from Command 6. Them off duties are to come to the scene.

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1: Okay, two things. Them off duties we want to the scene, not to backfill, number one. And number two, do we get an ETA on PPL?
0: They could not provide an ETA until a unit was assigned and all other units were dispatched. We'll let them know to go to the scene.
1: Copy.
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Lackawanna County Dispatching, Penn 69, Penn Medic 34, 1100 of Meade Street at Hematology and Oncology, 62-year-old female, weak with high blood pressure. 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

0: 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All station 6 off duty. Report to the scene of a working structure fire, 200 of Sunset Drive. Repeating. Lackawanna County dispatching. Station 6 off duty. Tone. All off duty. Report to the scene of a structure fire, 200 of Sunset Drive. Time now 13:25.
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1: Simon, Rick.
2: Redford. I-6.
1: I-6.
3: Command, 6.
1: Appears both of the fires knocked down. We're going to be checking for extension. Also, Lake Ariel Rescue 1 to Dunmore Headquarters.
3: At 10-4, they were already notified.
1: Copy that. So, Comm Center, PSP Fire Marshal on scene.
3: Is it on scene or report to the scene?
1: Negative. He's on scene.

0: 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I'm still ripping out here. 7-4, Jake's on his way.
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3: 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Repeating, Mike Wanakani, dispatching station 55, respond to assist EMS on scene, 1010 Gemini Trail in Gouldsboro, 48-year-old male with a leg injury. Time to dispatch 1334, switch up, red on blue.
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5: Yeah, you.
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5: 10-4, it's all up in the ceiling here. 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
3: On 1010 Gemini Trail in Gouldsboro, 48-year-old male fall victim, been down for 2 days. Repeating. Lackawanna County Dispatching, paramedic 4, respond, 1010 Gemini Trail in Gouldsboro, 48-year-old male fall victim, been down for 2 days. 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

0: 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It's 22-9 along with Mobile 9 Echo, 100 Railroad Avenue in Blakely, correction, in Peckville, the Blakely high-rise in apartment 311. 43-year-old female, elevated blood pressure and weakness. Repeating. Lackawanna County Dispatching 22-9 along with Mobile 9 Echo, 100 Railroad Avenue in Peckville, the Blakely high-rise, in apartment 311 with a 43-year-old female, elevated blood pressure and weakness. Time of dispatch 1338, switch operate on blue.
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Wait, guys, Damascus EMS, Med 975, area 2370 Hancock Highway, Damascus Township. Will be in a silver Subaru Outback. 44-year-old male, possible cardiac emergency, difficulty breathing, near syncope. Repeating. White County, Damascus EMS, Med 975, area 2370 Hancock Highway, Damascus Township. Patient will be in a silver Subaru Outback, crosses the Woodsdale Road, Arnold Road. Break 44-year-old male, possible cardiac emergency, difficulty breathing, near syncope, 1340.

QRV 22. You're going to railroad, correct?

0: 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Damascus, we're responding 1343. Wayne County, Med 975. Med 975, responding 1343.
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0: 6. I had 6. Truck 2, engine 4, released. We're just doing some overhaul here at this point. Also, the primary from the pull-in has been caught by PPL.
1: Okay.

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0: 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ATA. Lackland County Dispatching 1014, respond 237 Jefferson Avenue, front of Leahy Hall. 40-year-old female fall victim complaining of side pain. Repeating. Lackland County Dispatching 1014, respond 237 Jefferson Avenue, front of Leahy Hall. Outside for the 40-year-old female fall victim complaining of side pain. Time of dispatch 1359, switch operate on blue.
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3: 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Wyoming County Ambulance, 2 Medic 33 Whiskey, 112 Townhouse Lane, apartment Bravo 6, Meshaba Township, cross street of Benninger Road. 65-year-old female, chest pain, ALS response, 1400.
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1: Wait, no, Damascus 1. Subway Damascus 1 away, 1401. Midnight 75 coming in at Holmesdale now. Are you going to meet line of sight? Subway, wait, no, midnight 75. Damascus 1 is transporting away Memorial. They're going to meet you line of sight.
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1: 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Midnight 75 looking for a patient update.

Houston Baptist 1, 975 was unable to copy. Jaguar, I copied it. 975, Damascus 1 is the patient on 15 liters high flow. Respirations are down to 22. Issue of AFib.

Tiger 3 Whiskey. On scene, no status, 14-12. Step 14-13.

Lackawanna County Dispatching, Paramedic 33, respond. 2105 Bar Street, the city's north end. Here's the back door. 56-year-old female, chest pain, difficulty breathing. Repeating. Lackawanna County Dispatching, Paramedic 33, respond. 2105 Bar Street, city's north end. Here's the back door. 56-year-old female, chest pain, difficulty breathing. Time to dispatch, 1415, switch operator on blue.

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3: 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We can release EMS.
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Lackawanna County, Penn 28, respond 3012 Azalea Way, Scranton. 42-year-old female requesting lift assist. Repeating. Penn 28, 3012 Azalea Way, Scranton. 42-year-old female requesting lift assist. 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

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PennMed 32, 45, Clip Street and Pittston, 54-year-old male, short of breath, no cross streets, 1456, acknowledge on blue, switch to Luzerne.

Lackawanna County, 1027, respond 664 Sanderson Street in Troop, 76-year-old female fall victim requesting lift assist. Repeating. 1027, 664 Sanderson Street in Troop, 76-year-old female fall victim requesting lift assist. Green Street, Dunmore Street, 1458. Operate on Blue.

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Woodstock, Warren County, Penn 95. 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For patient eval, repeat it. Penn 95, request of police, 308 West Davis Street, Taylor, Riverside West Elementary. Patient eval, South Washington Street, Store Street, 1518, operate on blue.

Black, Winter County, Penn 28, respond 529 North Rebecca Ave, Scranton, downstairs, third party report, 39-year-old female in seizure, repeating. Penn 28, 529 North Rebecca Ave, Scranton, downstairs, for a 39-year-old female in seizure, Sweatland Street, Pettibone Street, 1520 Blue.

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Use the side door. 43-year-old female, weak and vomiting. 1098-1020-3310 Cedar Ave, Moosic, use the side door. 43-year-old female, weak and vomiting. Corey Street, dead end, 1521, operate on blue.

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Midnight. 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

Black, Winter County, Pin 14, respond 536 Alder Street, Scranton. 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

Lackawanna County, Penn 17, respond. 400 Lackawanna Ave, Boscov's at the main entrance, 95-year-old female, syncopal episode, conscious and alert. Repeat. 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

Lackawanna County, Penn Med 34, transport to follow, 400 Biden Street, Scranton, 71-year-old female, fall victim, head injury on blood thinners with leg pain. Repeating. 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Forest Court, Wyoming at 1542, operate on blue.

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Pass, arriving 1549. 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

Susquehanna County to Silver Lake Fire. Respond 193 Mattis Road, Chocona Township. Cross streets of Binghamton Road and Carmel Lake Road for a CO detector going off. No symptoms. Susquehanna County to Silver Lake Fire. Respond 193 Mattis Road, Chocona Township. Cross streets of Binghamton Road and Carmel Lake Road for a detector going off with CO detector going off. No symptoms. Respond on fire ops. Operate on ground 1, 1557.

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Chief Ladder 23, Pen 23, 215 Bowman Street, Dixon, for the residential lockout. 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

Susquehanna County to Silver Lake Second Fire, Second Tones, rush to assist. Respond 193 Mattis Road, Chocona Township, cross streets of Binghamton Road, Carmont Lake Road. CO detector going off, no symptoms. Susquehanna County to Silver Lake Fire, Second Tones, rush fire to assist. Respond 193 Mattis Road, Chocona Township, cross streets of Binghamton Road and Carmont Lake Road for a CO detector going off, no symptoms. Respond on fire ops, operate on ground 1, 1604.

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0: 5, Warren County, 26-9, second request, Pennville 1, 1400 East Lackawanna Ave, at Canpack, front reception office, 47-year-old male, high blood pressure. 26-9, second request, Pennville 1, 1400 East Lackawanna Ave, at Canpack, front reception office, 47-year-old male, high blood pressure. 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

0: Susquehanna County to Rush Fire for Silver Lake. You can stand down on the call at 193 Mattis Road in Chokina Township. Susquehanna County to Rush Fire per Silver Lake. You can stand down from the call on 193 Mattis Road in Chokina Township. 1610.
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0: 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Overbrook Circle, Ridgeview Drive, 1612, operate on blue.
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Carbon 9, QRS, Pritzker, and through the valley, second, two, for ALS. Pritzker township, 13338, 20-year-old female, possible cardiac chest pain,

Fox 9, QRS, Richburg EMS, Green Valley, 2nd Street, Great Left, Richburg Township, 13338, Berwick Turnpike, just north of Green Mountain Road, 20-year-old female, rear chest pain with respiratory difficulties.

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In the area 1298, River Road, Damascus Township, Crossroads of Virtue Road. For a wire down, starting a brush fire, 1617. Heading up with 29.

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Black, Lana Pin Med 4, transport to follow. 746 North Main Avenue, Scranton, on the second floor. 04-year-old female fall victim. A head and neck injury, repeating. Pin Med 4, transport to follow. 746 North Main Avenue, Scranton, on the second floor. 04-year-old female fall victim. Head and neck injury. Female, currently semi-responsive. Schlinger Street, Orem Street, 1630, operate on blue.

잘 보셨죠? 잘 보셨죠? 잘 보셨죠?

flight, heading 21 engine 2. Deputies on scene, he gave a full number. I gave the PB&L. They have a crew en route, no ETA.

Lane, standby, 1 Com Center, pin 47. Police on scene shows concert alert. They're on the second floor on the left-hand side. 14-8, go ahead.

0: Lakeland County to Milford EMS. Respond 815 Ebbs Corner Road, Franklin Township. Cross streets of Stub Road and Lake Roy Road for an 82-year-old female, possible broken leg. BLS response. Susquehanna County to Milford EMS. Respond 815 Ebbs Corner Road, Franklin Township. Cross streets of Stub Road and Lake Roy Road for an 82-year-old female, possible broken leg. BLS response. Respond on EMS op 1644.
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White County County 13, 100 Terrace Street, Homesville Borough. The Wayne Inn. 48-year-old male, hospital leg infection. Repeat it. White County County 13, 100 Terrace Street, Homesville Borough. The Wayne Inn. For his 48-year-old male, hospital leg infection. Patient will be located outside room 102, 1651.

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3: Lackawanna County dispatching Pemex 34, transport to follow, respond 825 South Webster Avenue in Scranton, apartment number 1. 53-year-old male with weakness and a fever, repeating. Lackawanna County dispatching Pemex 34, respond 825 South Webster Avenue in Scranton, apartment 1. 53-year-old male with weakness and a fever. 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

0: Susquehanna County New Milford Fire, respond for lift assist to 815 Epps Corner Road, Franklin Township, cross streets of Stubb Road and Lake Roy Road. Susquehanna County New Milford Fire, respond for lift assist to 815 Epps Corner Road, Franklin Township, cross streets of Stubb Road, Lake Roy Road. Respond on EMS off 1658.
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0: Lackawanna County at 10 minutes 15. Transport to follow. 639 Moosic Street, stranded 58-year-old female fall victim. Head injury, uncontrolled bleeding on blood thinners. Repeat it. 10 minutes 15, 639 Moosic Street, stranded 50-year-old female fall victim. On blood thinners, uncontrolled bleeding from the head. Hertz Court, unnamed alley, 1659, operate on blue.
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Assess Lahanna County 2, Great Bend Fire, New Milford Fire, Second Tones, respond 815 Ebbs Corner Road in Franklin Township, cross streets of Stubb Road and Lake Quarry Road for lift assist, assisting EMS. Susquehanna County, to New Milford Fire, Second Tones, Great Bend Fire to cover call, respond 815 Ebbs Corner Road, Franklin Township, cross streets of Stubb Road and Lake Quarry Road for lift assist, assisting EMS, respond to EMS stops 1706.

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Cutter 13, I'm waiting 1706.

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1: 10-4.
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2: Susquehanna County to Silver Lake EMS, Montrose for ALS, respond 26615, State Route 267, Choconut Township, apartment 205 in the Choconut Creek Apartments, for an 83-year-old female abdominal pain. 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Susquehanna County to Silver Lake EMS and Montrose. EMS for ALS, respond 26615, State Route 267, the Choconut Creek Apartments, Choconut Township, apartment 205, for an 83-year-old female abdominal pain. 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
1: Mick 2 on the way, 1710.

Lackawanna County, PennMed 34. 1336 Providence Road, Scranton, rear apartment 1, 60-year-old male with chest pain. PennMed 34, 1336 Providence Road, Scranton, rear apartment 1, 60-year-old male with chest pain. Ruddy Place, Philo Street, 1710 Blue.

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1: 66-year-old male, difficulty breathing. 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Cliff Ave, West Lackawanna, 1713, Blue. 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

Cross, Clarendon County, to Silver Lake EMS. Second set of tone starts on 26615 C, Route 267, Apartment 205, in Choconut Township at the Choconut Creek Apartments for an 83-83-year-old female abdominal pain, ALS priority. Cross, Clarendon County, to Silver Lake EMS. Second set of tone starts on 26615 State Route 267, Apartment 205 in Choconut Township, Crush at the Choconut Creek Apartments for an 83-83-year-old female abdominal pain, ALS priority. All units respond on the EMS up to 1715.

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0: Just be advised, I did do second tones for Silver Lake EMS, but so far have not heard from them.
1: Not permanent.
0: 1716.
2: Susquehanna County, Silver Lake 25.
0: Silver Lake 25, go ahead.
2: And route to scene.
0: And we're en route to scene. Do you know if your ambulance is going to be able to crew?
2: I just got a call from a driver. He's in Vestal, so delayed response, but yes.
0: And for you, just spoke with the driver. It's going to be a late response, but yes, 1716.

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1: Silver Lake Ambulance 6.
0: En route.
1: 10-4, you're en route. Just be advised, McPhee's going to be your ALS. So far what I have is, caller was unsure if the patient was, breathing was difficult, believes was in pain, even with the belly button. She was with the patient on Tuesday.
2: Street, Scranton, 81-year-old female, weak, altered mental, North Sumner, Parkhurst, please.

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1: 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Arriving at Regional 1741.

Pack, Winter County, 519, Midnight 75, Squad 51, 16, Fern Ave, Carbondale, 47-year-old female, chest pain. Repeating. 519, Midnight 75, Squad 51, 16, Fern Ave, Carbondale, 47-year-old female, chest pain. Corland Street, Wayne Street, 1742, operate on Blue.

0: Point County 41 EMS, 766 Hudson Street, Fort City Borough, Crescent, North Street, and Grand Ave. For medical alarm, 77-year-old female fall victim with a head injury. Point County 41 EMS, 766 Hudson Street, Fort City Borough, Crescent, North Street, and Grand Ave. Apartment 3, 77-year-old female fall victim with a head injury. 1743.
1: Squad 51. 2-4 squad responding 1743.

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0: 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So are you going to have a transport truck, or do you need mutual aid?
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Lackawanna County, pin 23, pin med 4, spot 900, Commerce Boulevard, Dixon City Walmart, the left entrance, 02-year-old male in seizure. Repeat. Pin 23, 900, Commerce Boulevard, the Walmart, Dixon City, the left entrance for 02-year-old male in seizure. Red Robin, Park Point, 1814, operate on blue.

Anaconda 13, Mobile 16-4, 6HUR, 2008, A as an Alpha, Eastern Turnpike, South Canyon Township, crosses the Daniels Road, Schaefer Road. Great, 75-year-old male, unresponsive, breathing, with a cardiac history. Repeat it. White County Cottage 13, Mobile 16-4, 6HUR, 2008, A as an Alpha, Eastern Turnpike, South Canyon Township, crosses the Daniels Road, Schaefer Road. Great, 75-year-old male, unresponsive, is breathing, with a cardiac history, 1827.

Lackawanna County dispatching, Penn 8, respond 211 North Van Buren Avenue in Scranton, 74-year-old female, rapid heart rate, repeating. Lackawanna County dispatching, Penn 8, respond 211 North Van Buren Avenue in Scranton, 74-year-old female, rapid heart rate. Cross streets are Price Street and Lafayette Street, time is 1830, switch and operate on blue.

0: Wyoming County, Station 17, response area 18-233, Dimmick, Nicholson Road in Latham Township. Crisis of Robin Jordan Singer at 2009. We're a tree down across the roadway. Please be requesting your assistance. Wyoming County, Station 17, response area 18233, Dimmick to Nicholson Road in Lathrop Township. Crisis of Roberts Road, Singer 2009. Through 650, there's a tree down in the roadway. 1831.
1: 176 Fowler Road, Lake Township. Car streets, Cortez Road, Anderson Road. 73-year-old female. Leaking fluid from a port European. Wyoming County 67 EMS. 176 Fowler Road, Lake Township. Crash at Anderson Road and Cortez Road. 73-year-old female. Leaking fluid from a port. 1831.
0: Wyoming County.

Township, Cross Streets, Cortez Road, Anderson Road. 73-year-old female. Leaking fluid from my port, repeating. 2967 EMS, 176 Fowler Road, Lake Township, Cross Anderson Road and Cortez Road. 73-year-old female, leaking fluid from my port, 1831. Wake 68QR, second call. 176 Fowler Road, Lake Township, Cross the Cortez Road, Anderson Road. 73-year-old female leaking fluid from a port, 1832.

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White County, Cotta GMS, Tellington Novication, 32 AMS, Mutual Aid, 3 Corey Street, Helmsdale Borough, Maple City Apartment, Apartment 303, for a 78-year-old female, back and knee pain. Repeating. 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

Lackawanna County dispatching paramedic 32, transports as follow. Respond 952 East Elm Street in Scranton, 79-year-old female, vaginal bleed on bus, blood thinners. Repeating. Lackawanna County paramedic 32, transports as follow. 952 East Elm Street in Scranton, 79-year-old female, the vaginal bleed on blood thinners. Crossings are Max Court, McGinnis Court. Time is 1843. Switch and operate on blue.

Lackawanna County dispatching ambulance 29 paramedic 4 respond 900 Oakwood Drive in South Abington. 81-year-old female fall victim with a head injury. Repeating. Lackawanna County dispatching ambulance 29 paramedic 4 respond 900 Oakwood Drive in South Abington. 81-year-old female fall victim with a head injury. Chaser Cayman Parkway and Scott Road. Time now 18:44. Switch and operate upload. Lackawanna County, 1047, respond 907 Wood Street in Scranton. 70-year-old female, altered mental status and vomiting. Repeating. Lackawanna County, 1047, respond 907 Wood Street, Scranton. 70-year-old female, altered mental and vomiting. Cross streets are Diamond Ave and McGuire Court. Time is 1844. Switching operating envelope.

Lackawanna County, Penn 18, respond. Number 3, West Olive Street, Scranton, Geisinger Care Works, room number 3, 17-year-old female, allergic reaction to cherries, difficulty breathing. Repeating. Lackawanna County, Penn 18, respond. Number 3, West Olive Street in Scranton at Geisinger Care Works, room number 3. 17-year-old female, allergic reaction to cherries, difficulty breathing. Cross streets are North 7th Ave and Love Road. 1845 is your time. Operate on blue.

0: 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Hartford Base, go ahead. 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
1: Lackawanna County, 1093, 1042, respond. 207 Milwaukee Avenue, an old forage apartment, Charlie, 17-year-old female, difficulty breathing. Repeat. Lackawanna County, 1093, 1042, respond. 207 Milwaukee Avenue, an old forage apartment, C. Charlie, 17-year-old female, difficulty breathing. Cross streets are Connell Street, Drake's Lane, time is 1847, switch now, brain on blue.

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Or transporting team 1848.

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Lackawanna County, 269, Mobile 17-1, respond 230, Lackawanna Avenue in Oliphant, McGee, Chinchilla Apartments, apartment 903, 85-year-old female fall victim with a head injury. Repeating. Lackawanna County, 269, Mobile 17-1, respond 230, Lackawanna Avenue in Oliphant at McDade Chinchilla Apartments, apartment 903, 85-year-old female fall victim with a head injury. Cross streets are Lafayette Street and Susquehanna Avenue. Time is 18:51. Switch and operate on blue.

Lackawanna County dispatching rescue and ladder 6. Respond to the lost trails, 1000 Dunham Drive in Dunmore. For a female lost on the trail. Repeat it. Lackawanna County dispatching rescue and ladder 6. Respond to the lost trails, 1000 Dunham Drive in Dunmore. For a female lost on the trail showing near the top of the world. Cross through Tyke Street and Reed Street. Time now, 1852. Operate on gold.

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1: 10-4 ladder. She arrived in a gray Kia Sportage. The Dunmore Reservoir is where she parked. She's going to be in a shorts and a black hoodie. She's currently standing on a pile of rocks.
2: All right, 10-4. 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
0: Town Center, Mobile 17-1. 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You can go back up. M47. 54.

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0: Brush, and ETB responding.
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0: Negative, content.
1: She parked her vehicle near the Dunmore Reservoir via gray Kia Sportage, wearing black shorts, black hoodie, and sneakers. She's currently standing on a pile of rocks near top of the world. Receive.

0: Lackawanna County dispatching 229 respond at the request of police on scene. Blakely Park, 309 Riverside Drive in Peckville for a juvenile with a bloody nose. Repeating. Lackawanna County 229 respond at the request of police on scene. 309 Riverside Drive in Peckville at the Blakely Park for a juvenile with a bloody nose. Cross streets are Gilroy Street and Cashmere Street. Time is 18:59. 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
1: Ladder 6. We'll be arriving. Can you notate we're going to be releasing our Knox key in Ladder 6? Could you also dispatch my off duties to backfill while we operate on this incident, please?
2: 10-4.
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3: Last 312, 1902.

Lackawanna County, 229 second request. 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Lackawanna County, 229 second request. 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

0: 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Can you notate that Ladder 6's Knox key has been resecured?
1: 10-4, Ladder 6's Knox key resecured, 1906.

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1: South Savannah County, Tina Milford Fire. QSP requesting traffic control to respond in the area of 220.1 I-81 North in Milford Township for a car versus tractor trailer. No injuries. Susquehanna County, Tuna Milford Fire. PSP requesting traffic control to respond in the area of 220.1 I-81 North in Milford Township for a car versus tractor trailer. No injuries. All units respond to fire apps operate on ground 1, 1911.
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Second tone, Great Bend Fire to cover call. 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Susquehanna County to New Milford Fire. Second tones, Great Bend Fire to cover call. Respond 220.1 I-81 northbound New Milford Township for traffic control requested by GSP. Respond on fire ops. Operate on Crown 1, 1917.

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1: 10-4, Comju, copy. Yeah, 10-4. I copy. 19-19.
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0: 31 County.
1: County, huh?
0: I'll be in route.
1: 740 in route, 1920. County on last grip in unit, came in low, can I read?
0: 10-4,
1: grip in basic, acknowledging 1920.

Susquehanna County, Montrose EMS, respond 19657, State Route 706, Bridgewater Township. Cross streets Raylene Road and Singer Road for a 70-70-80-80-year-old male, disoriented, A-list priority. Susquehanna County to Montrose EMS, respond 19657, State Route 706, Bridgewater Township, cross streets Raylene Road and Singer Road for a 70-70-80-80-year-old male, disoriented. Respond on EMS Ops, A-list priority, 1924.

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1: West. 10-4, you're en route. My partner is still on the phone with the caller. 1925.
0: Wayne County 68, you are?
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0: Okay.
1: The patient is just acting disoriented. They did give the date of birth of 8/15/1934 off of his license. He does not know his name. I was able to get that off of the license, but he is off the roadway at this time. He's standing next to his Honda Ascent. It's silver in color. He is going to be there with the caller and her husband right now, but he was driving down the road swerving, and he's just very... He's not answering questions appropriately.
0: Thank you, Ken.
1: You're welcome. 1926.
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1: Great Bend, rescue engine, go ahead.
0: I just got down here. Do you want me to roll this or do you guys want to handle?
1: It's up to you, sir. We're at the 228.8 right now. Going south.
2: 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Susquehanna County, to all units that are responding in the area of mile marker 220.1 and I-81 North, New Milford Township, for traffic control, per PSV, you can cancel. 19.29.

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0: 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Vehicles are hitting it pretty hard.
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0: It should be a 28-inch wide manhole, just wide open in the middle of the road.
1: 10-4, 1931.
0: Also southbound.
1: 10-4, that'll be 226.7 southbound. Correction, 21E. 10-4 on scene, 1931.

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Roger, 2080. Company spoke with the daughter on scene, says the patient is fine and is requesting cancel. Alarm company spoke with the daughter on scene, and the daughter is saying the patient is fine and is not in the middle of Baylor's Lake and is requesting cancel. Ten and four. 26-9, go ahead. 10 and 4.

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0: 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Hey, County, I didn't get the message, apparently. 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
1: 10-4. Should I show you available at this time?
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1: 10-4, showing you available, 1942.

Lackawanna County, Penn 29, respond. 326 Biden Street, Hotel German, apartment 407. Activate a medical alarm. 77-year-old male fall victim requesting lift assist. Repeating. 326 Hope. No. Biden Street. Hotel German, apartment 407. Activate a medical alarm. 77-year-old male fall victim requesting lift assist. Vote for Cora Webbing F, 1943 Blue.

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On scene 1947.

Lackawanna County, Penn 5, 730 Meadow Ave, Scranton, 58-year-old female, abdominal pain. Penn 5, 730 Meadow Ave, Scranton, 58-year-old female, abdominal pain. Willow and Birch, 1948 blue.

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Jeff, are you clear of the hospital in Haven? That radio was unreadable. Number 1959.

Wake High 67 EMS. Second call on your coverage. 10-2 Mutual Aid. 6AQR, 1404 Golf Park Drive, Julia Roboto. 56-year-old female, dislocated shoulder pain. 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